for a name and even for a glory that my people would not hear of what concord has Christ with Belial, of what agreement has the temple of God with idols. 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

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A show was a radinian coupon, a bemoa inchra. And I'll pay radinian coupon, can you be a home now to pay a briar boy boy home near the train Christ Apostolic Church International. A radi and fat duma, a little radinian coupon, some near the end of year four, a medumia, and now to pay. Kaya home, no money see ye. I hope him so ready 104.7.

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0: 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The Kumasi Metropolitan Assembly came and wishes to inform the general public, developers, property owners, businesses, institutions, and all interested stakeholders that all temporary structures within the Kumasi Metropolis shall be subject to the statutory planning approval process in accordance with the Land Use and Spatial Planning Act 2016, Act 925, and the Land Use and Spatial Planning Regulations 2019, LI 2384. For the avoidance of doubt, no person shall erect, install, place, or occupy any temporary structure without first obtaining the requisite planning approval from the appropriate statutory authority. Temporary structures include, but are not limited to, shipping containers used for commercial purposes, kiosks and metal containers, temporary shares and pavilions, site office, temporary market stalls, event structures and tent intended for extended use, any other temporary development requiring planning permission. The Assembly further wishes to emphasize that, pursuant to the applicable legislative provisions, applications for temporary structures shall be considered and approved by the Spatial Planning Committee of the Kumasi Metropolitan Assembly through the established statutory permitting process. Any person or institution that erects or occupies a temporary structure without the required approval shall be deemed to be in contravention of the planning laws and shall be liable. DJ Simple Yanko Yanim Yanche Eno Edieno and shall be liable to key actions. Yanko the Twasono enforcement notices, removal or demolition of the unauthorized structure, cost recovery for enforcement actions, and prosecution as provided by law. The KMA therefore urges all developers and members of the public to regularize existing unauthorized temporary structures where applicable and obtain the necessary approvals before commencing any new temporary development. 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

0: 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What you know, apply any more and winty miss. Hey, so we beco baby pass all pounds. You see, and answer with your best man. I do mean good to this war. Can't want to make a person call Let's Just Enterprise or my yumina. I or monotone me, papa. I never go from now. Omu you know, the good to this war. Miss a whoop paper now. Cause it's bringing what turning in or hell. I be beginning what turning in or hell. One shay you pa now in unity now. Ubi sabi or then car a quack or shall go to him. Can't want to make a yumi pa and wintia. Besin quay a obey. My kinky natural twist, passion twist, your tone in a B. L. Honomon. So pebaco, open you, open me and sa, and popes who tuna besen coton. 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What the beato so be final as this, and unti facas as he cano, anca canono, fabra, na fabasoso, na cotto doso puna, now so cotu, na ton now sing yes cabuchu, na efa a bohu, a bebu, kama kama pa, and our face so you wore a near my beer to say, you were noble hairs or ho, and you were easy breeze as so, and you were lash as so honomo, na tini ye, you were locks, you were rollers, na rollers, and you were color beyond your. size bia yo recap and also you want a size bia wo na yo color bia bi wo and yo combs and finger papa afin to tri mu a isanim se tri mu ni te se den enkoto ya anum die om de 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
12: from my crutch. Reference Jemfee will know school land matters. I refer to your recent letter to us regarding the above subject matter and wish to respond with the instructions of His Majesty Otunfose to Asantehene that since Jamase falls under the jurisdiction of the Mampong traditional area, Nana Mampong here should deal with your request accordingly. Thank you. Your sincere.
13: I'm going to go to the house.
12: And send me a buffer, Jemfee will know, and Sassy Semo. Instructions to me, say, and now, sir, Jamase, a shed, now I'm born in a sinning till now I'm born in and I will say, Sabi, a home and seminal. 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
12: Kratana, a bese, Jamase, Jase, here at Shoyer, was a Jamase Divisional Council. But we are the Jamase, we are 2020, and we are 2030.
14: Young people, I said, yeah, too bad. If you won't tell me now, So I'm not present. The horns are singing, but the barber she will rise. And I'm down my pencil. That's how I'm back, and we got 2 years ready. No teaching to the baby. 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
7: Siya Beko. 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Bishop Siya Beko. Bishop Siya and as a baby in a city, says to no, being a young Sabbath Sadano, and so some say Robert H. Mana, Sabbath, not so say.
6: Almost your penny bed in the Nedikai.
7: So also penny bed in Nedikai, but to the name.
6: Now say, Majeba, and then there's so my back, I mean,
7: say, Sabbath or Jeba, and then there's so, I back, and say, many years.
6: I'm going to go to the school.
7: Petitua. Sabi, every school month 2002 or more. As a woman, I'll be a bad guy. I'm a penny for a B. Sabi, a pop brand of good drama on it. Sabi, a swamp to make a once in the sea.
6: Maybe I would jam with chasing. That's it. For Bassoon, may I had a mamma's arm or conk and consumer come.
7: Said the Bible, Jackson, hey, Sabi, school, you didn't say no, but so hey, I'm a little conk, I'm a little swing. I said, school wants to tell you what woman will know, or you leave a papa.
6: I bet woman in our graduate for my bomb pattern in what year.
7: Young
6: was young woman, and I dream in I am
7: young. Sisko, no, the pattern to me now. Teacher, what you do, women for pa. On one, my name, no matter my name. Was young money, papa, you and what did you say? Any other one to for an hour? Ufianai, as a UN secretary, a year more of 100 of our papa so. I'm one with the two papa. It's
6: good at it. At it in a palm, my gun and my name, if you are saying,
7: say, a CA, a poor man, seven gun and money, you are saying,
6: my back it to a cook. What truck rat I know your analysis, I get away with just of winching. And yes, I'm Kitwa.
7: So never wears, so for the door tree, one and a half a company.
8: I don't know if you'll be able to get that.

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0: We have about 27 to 4 live on 104.7 FM. 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We also talk Bigo na ya no ashe ho no label no omo di QR code bi ato ho a also scan ya said you see hun or phone so any TV so advert no also send you details also to me a honor to me nyeska Bigo was a Bigo and taste refresh your vibe. I no ashe ni sunu to be we enjoy Mohammed Abubakar 81 Enterprise. And now what is solar electronic appliances na aba. 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This particular number na to a free internal machine and so ufra and found a network also a free 0800-511-111 or between Mekinian Caribbean or Pese. 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And also be free 0244-7290-62. So Juma Dibina Pese Yamu de Roma 0244-7290-62. 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
1: okay
0: ben microphone mami who do you need the same
1: me the superintendent
0: superintendent
1: Silas Andopra
0: Silas Andopra
1: Andopra
0: I see
1: and I'm your head of Think Prison 360
0: oh
1: special initiative
0: I see
1: I yeah director general
0: yeah
1: I am Mrs. Patient Bafubon Esquire your penny order your name is here special initiative be or about I yeah the running a prisoner.
0: I see.
1: But I mean, she's a prisoner. I mean, I'm down.
0: Yeah, because I think 360 prison think prison 360 because me ne munyan momo central
1: in
0: your mukan ngwele na ngingre ni
1: James
0: regional commander exactly me ne no di hun komo I think the last time inmate no na omo me ko ho. Honestly, it was so exciting. Prisons
1: yes.
0: Supposed to be reformative centers.
1: Sure.
0: And I think now mo think prison 360 no e decide any papa. Me follow up on na e bi mo even omo ye what do you call it? Fashion show.
1: Fashion show.
0: Yes. Mm-hmm. And my inmate right. Ni bi ni officers ni bi was yeah. Nice.
1: Enti
0: honestly me say hard mo so.
1: Yes.
0: My yan am say da bi yan mo mra me na yan mo an wa na yan
1: Just we need the champa.
0: No, I'm following up. I meet in there. I know a bomb person come. Near my best Samo.
1: Sir, enokre.
0: Inti yehu sa mo bomb home or din say na mo desi san yema or say so yema mo support biya. Inti superintendent Silas Andopra onu ne head of think prisons 360 degrees manisha. Wouldn't mind the crime, men, how many
1: free?
0: I bet you, I bet you, I bet you, I bet you, or no one, and our animal. We better all the same.
2: Frame ASP in cancer from Point Ibrahim.
0: ASP
2: in cancer from Point Ibrahim.
0: And your brain, no
2: question, when you're on Conor Busa,
0: because my aiding open a Korea, them to me, I have a boy who had a boon. Now you can't send the old brain, but so
2: I would say, mostly, Anna. Ni pa bi ti sa di na ambusa se de na nkansa from for Ibrahim council
0: okay de o di ye den
2: o se islam ya enji mu kakra wo
0: okay
2: e wo ahmadiafo no free central region hori ya tero nti accounts and e ko bi fe na asante nkramu fantin kramu ha nti mi ya asante nyam ya kramu ni
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0: afen wa chichiru mu ye
2: ha
0: yes, I'm something from from crowd and we hear me jump here. No from Bible ni agro. Okay, okay. Who you there on Mensha?
2: I'm assuming you're head of public relations.
0: Oh, I see. Welcome.
2: And
0: open you ni. Who do you need this?
3: Your friend Lance Corporal Douglas Yelbie.
0: Yelbie.
3: Yes,
0: Yelbie Douglas. Oh, mun ya ba ko menim so no so me ko no so pa. Ai na ye di nkomo na Nano minyanti bi na me yes no nti meto nsafre mo. Inmate Creativity and Talent Exhibition Show 2026. Ede mo pese mo kire se mo daro ma.
1: Se me bone to fa se dem din kan kan se ye ma me no be ye data general the special initiative by and obodo on by 5 pillars. And one of the pillars is a special initiative. Eti with a special initiative no. Dia ye hu ye ne se prisoners no ba no dia fie ho no a before me kwa ye mo nyansa ne dwuma as part of rehabilitation o mo nyansa ne dwuma do e fa carpentry ebi mu dia carpentry masonry ene other physical ye a ye hu no ye hwe mu ahu se enye obi a na o ye interested in carpentry even your education as at now your school up to university level e wo mention local prison so ye hu se enye obi a na 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Uko YouTube, TikTok, Facebook. 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Ono so anya bibi sa wo. Nti e no ho titire na ye kofa se Inmate Creative and Talent Exhibition Show. I be so second, first and second October. That was mentioned in prison. 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No, we didn't want to. No, we have a chance. And I say, yeah, Bobo, we will. Yes, first and second October, we are dying. We are wanting to. We are doing. We do require a better team.
0: Yeah, yeah. We are. Yeah, yeah. Pana, my name is Nkansa Ibrahim.
1: Yeah.
0: Nkansa from Point Ibrahim. My name is Sir. We are the Momo Free Sir. Momo, Momo, we are Bobo. Momo, we are Bob. 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
0: and wo mutimi are they free to talk to you
3: absolutely mm. So wo prison interest was ekra
0: correct
3: and ye ye hu wo mo se ye nuanom ye papanom and ye nuom nyira ye dey eti efiase ho because everybody is a potential inmate and so every professional prison officer
0: I assume all kinds is here hu won't you for brof me did atem ha
3: yes
0: your kinds is here no everybody is a potential inmate I say
3: Kofi nie
0: a sacred to me obia between member be be in the fear
3: akopie
0: prison
3: yes
0: ha e na mpese me kan obia ho
3: ehu yes
0: obia e bia wo ba prison we bia wo nkoye reba na friend is sign
3: yes
0: any probably crowd on the tie you me turn away catch him so the car na bo papa bi na me say amone se papa no na ye whatever so if we are no auto hypertension drone na no oba oba catch him say eh when them now auto hypertension
1: drone
0: we say there was a hormone to friend na don na no hoche aye shipa we kore bp was na auto side me ni na enti said the okay e yi sign e bit me atu obi
3: sign e tiba tu obi
0: enti say ka prison for asema men kasa omo die o ma say and awo die won ka ho anything can happen to anybody at any particular time
3: right enti because of that no officer bia ye professionally trained officers it ye nim and so you come down to omo level sinebeya they can approach you and then it's the people who cramped na oh to hokran they are willing to even come to share with you because of only say we are available for them it's for them they come
0: okay
3: they will come to you and share
0: omonya sa hope
3: no omo was a nkran share no any sa motivation to approach you
0: as a matter of fact oni obi agi sama
3: yeah yan omo nete it's no eti obi talent sa no oba no abe kirekire mu akire wa identify officer bi masa me de metimi aye bi sey metimi aye bi sey ti wo bi bia so metimi dia guide me ama metimi a polish up na eja yeso yetimi afa the appropriate channel ni a bring them up
0: ti wow as a nanu me ni ni din dem nyerere
3: James Menyele.
0: Menyele. Menyele. Menyele. Menyele. Menyele. Menyele. Menyele. Menyele. My colleagues ni freka se. Do you say I can do as I'm a prison head the BC as. Is that a music can idiot?
3: Yeah.
0: I be a rapper.
3: Talent the door so vast.
0: All those talent before say be show you. Mo di entertain mo ho ho dey you yes. Mo di entertain
1: yes. The occasions are it's more organized entertainment mom I been remember rap e been recite poem e been so eye artwork drawing na ye hwe e wo mo a ye hu ya you to me identify e wo mo say ni pass message we and ye nya wo sa ko ye hu say wo sa talent no a ye to mo fa ni power bonte e me be show mo kina mom recently ya artwork drawing you call say when you
0: okay
1: visual art department you call for head of department in the men e buy
0: great
1: it's your the nana two for picture to all said they call for
0: draw you know
1: you call near pay radio presentation you call radio should be a wire will be by the chance or say hey we call it to money so see
3: identify
0: radio commentary you know
1: I said they didn't be pure sports presentation pa cast sports from one same one very interesting it's yet to identify as anglophone in na
0: mama bia best try yes sports for no
1: I see people you mean now say the asaka boys be
3: yes kweku dmc
0: kweku dmc
1: yes how about be hu omo omo nani eh we have our men here
0: what you say
1: ya grow
0: as a one do plan now so you say
1: many age say at the
3: motivation
1: at my show be so to identify the talent am ye boa no to harness it
0: I see.
1: Enti eyade a yehu nipa nde wo mu ne nya wo mu kwa. Ye san bo mu chi dom. Se de be ya opia. Wo hu se de oni mu no wa be hye mu kina wo afiase. Ansan wa pii no de aye bibia ma afiase.
0: You were close to how many prisons in Ghana?
1: About
0: 47. For which man shaka ho?
1: Yes.
0: But bo in some way people think
1: yes.
0: In some way high profile
1: yes.
0: Prisoners. Eh sanity.
1: Ye prison ya chichim.
0: Okay.
1: Ye wo maximum prison.
0: Okay.
1: The highest.
0: The high they make kan. And some
1: ya kafo.
0: Eh chama no no. Chief of
1: prison pass security wise.
0: Eh we as Ghana had a
1: money. Ghana in case na your friend maximum prison.
0: Ye no ye ho amo for no no.
1: A class of inmate ye different from the abihun men.
0: Terrorist fa. But no say who say wow ye ward the officer dey agro crow with me.
1: Eh ye training no amaye ward dark capacity for bridge na ye to
3: go send them
1: see no so. Enye say ye combat ye to me 100
0: of them. I understand because them person me who the profile of prisoners are. Mo keep am.
1: Enti na me say enti say am na ye medium.
0: In some crime medium.
1: Yeah, and Kafono was so kakra. As in some. As in Yaba Central. Central, no, even in the war.
0: The war, I mean,
1: as in Yaba Luka. Mesia Force and the Luka. And Yawak camp prisons. The Bian is security risk, you know.
0: Camp of Binawa, is there a Sophia?
1: Yes, a man from now called Jra. Those people are camp based on the risk level of the image.
0: And a risk can also be determined by. The
1: identity of risk.
0: Do talk with your body and your doctor if you are hot, you send a fool.
1: Any sentence left, sentence, and then one moment. Most of this anchor for a kill, you may be a woman because of almost risk level. No, and Sana, a division of prisons.
0: You ever think, prison 360?
1: Yes,
0: at the end of the day, Mugul Nisani, so I don't know anything.
1: Yeah, Nisi, I don't know anything. Said I'm casting a doctor general. My men are buying, and I hear Mrs. Bishop, Baffleborn Esquire buyer. When we say prison, we have to find a way of any warehousing prison. See, keep in the panel hall. The time is one year, Jano. No. And see, you think prison 360 no, or building under five pillars.
0: Okay.
1: You were rebranding, and you were modernization. Agriculture.
0: Okay.
1: There were special initiatives. Any of inmate and officers welfare.
0: Okay.
1: And I bet you all these things are bearing fruit now. We are able to do El Bayano. The rebranding say you a man for say fierce no and yes you didn't pan it but showing out to the time is one year
0: beauty. No, because yes,
1: said Okacho.
0: James, in fact, rebranding, you didn't come here now, quite a prison crowd, my saying, you big deal.
1: Hey, yeah, you attractive, but you're in Penisa. You're in prison, no,
0: and empty.
1: And Anka, but society, no,
0: sadly, I'm digressing like a crab. I then am more penny say moving and commercial be a mobia tama so to say like you don't yes. You don't enjoy camping people controlling them. I mean people whose yes. Rights have been taken.

0: near exposed. They are not visible. But said you now kase ubiat a victim ubit mako prison. It is a hospital. Ubia a victim and not disability.
1: It can happen to anybody at
0: anybody
1: any time.
0: Anybody at any time. And yeah, tamo makonya na omumra na omuma yuhu yejina bia fise uyonku danoda
1: mo
0: edase
1: mensum das mazato
2: commander yeah said ye kano prisons there obi a potential prisoner and for that matter say program bi say air cost dia ese say nyina no ye tro edika yen calendar ho se nyankopon ya aduma ye mo bia 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disabled a meaning se onu no de wadru ho and wonim ne fate se de sitie ha and to be our nose prisoner and so on so you are convicting into a name said any fate city and they said this is but one I ain't now convict you one I won't committee any crime as a for but now prison so no my any or more and I committee be an as you a sign keke and I be all crying try to swan this hard on one now me know if you mean say movie be I is a may come I hear a silly kakra yeah che say Lewino so we say I don't know call ya original court na kai akobeto so
3: o cha droto
2: asi ye si ne ne
3: no we na
2: aunti o ka se ga na ye se na unim se school mo na ye se ye de students ni bi ekọ prayer your friend say court ama omo akwa kwesha how court report in the city akwa ba kwede o si da onko da ada ya I see the fear before I'm crossing for. I'm real cutting out on my head. I'm going to be back.
3: I'm going to be back. I'm going to be back. I'm
2: going to be back. I'm a potential president. I'm fine. I'm going to be back. I'm going to be back. I'm going to be back. Na wasende dia mo mo na omo timi de aye omo ne omeda simino ko
3: me twa me ho aba me ba me ne mo behwe the posture of a political party of its internal elections, ahead of its internal election. Yeah, here's some common because MPP crumpled the day over the weekend, the Saturday internal elections. Because Ochina say me here's a menya or more election committee and secretary. Me per se in Bumura or more elections in na yen share omu ya name end this in Sudia to a Sony identity. The other hammer, the entire meme, the push of a political party. Any time a political party, even in a general election or internal election, a Hon Mukrano division. MPP DA, your friend is saying, Mafia works a bimu booby, Chesa Ut, dear Ut Gansa, any man could ye, but a Funokromumba, MPP for a party opposition. I'm here unity. To fight one cause on meba pano and about to a wood team almost sequa momuno mutrima ubisan say a party ahead of his internal election is this what you're supposed to find or see with you kokumi chamwamba meba on mazato and together with your tearful ye ramu ye me be say
4: Yeah, doom lighting, customer Ibe Kuye. Ah, Mudasul electricity. A dear me here and Neno. And a woman light off in tea, Nessel to Minkana. Number two, my dear Ade, and Nadia, Mohammed Abubakar enter one enterprise in tea. 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
1: 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Of Himso Radio, yesum, yesuma santiman.
2: Of Yamaha Kwaba BM L Pimso 104.7. We have a quarter to five. Country Hanamo Mazato and so Hanamo. You heard the posture of a political party ahead of its internal elections. We are saying this or doing this in perspective of what is going to happen over the weekend, NPP or Mo Kotwaba. Yana Areho NPP and this year Kotwaba. If you come here, somehow we can catch them. And me be a platform be swatch the wa. Bugger be more deep, be more. And we will bow me a fan. And until you beg gaggy against, you know, we will need bow me a fan. Until you gaggy against. And then sometimes you know, ask, are you really serious anyway? Kokuyen hey, dear, can we end this yet? You know, and more and your four if we so. 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
2: and generations unborn
3: born
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2: ebi
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2: ebi mo make his fantastic submissions
3: enu na se
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3: yeah wo mo na baso me so me bo na baso because asema woka na sane
2: etiche man that time some tell me person na mo beba na me nim se me nya wo ma ya na person en ka mo so meta
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2: unim say when a society is blessed to have the elderly the very elderly emrafo no kokrafo society mo ho aya nanka eboa society no
3: nene na brofu yi eboa omo panufo sa
2: ye ntian kro first kan na e ka se ye nko ho abrewa and by bringing it or drawing it into political party system and they political parties are two major one this name people no emu panufo pa no say emfo monya hwe
3: david
2: and I would look at their turns the way and same nipa no bi
3: e ka kire
2: wo omo obo kwa no ndc na o ka asema kire mpp ni bi and mpp no so ka asema kire
3: yeah.
2: And even within the party and sa panufo we obeda samuamo ne
3: the ahoy
2: omo one na you been lift me ni ba ko na ne wo no anya for me no and omo no ho imagine say yeah they can't be at the forefront but omo yen panfo they have seen it from the beginning till now certain thing they can advise but they as omo yeah pion mo gunje
3: because of sa intra party
2: and obo okra yen pion okra omo because we na abobon se bi be can se bi se fun
3: bi ko yunu abobon se nyina
2: ah say se mission
3: atwa abobon se no eye emo nko kitin kiti bi o what is it kitu bi your friend abobon se Ebe ni yadi container so so wo mu.
2: Me mi se mi se twi ni ba.
3: Me ni bro.
2: Se abotre. 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
3: Odwene ho anti ase. 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
4: Omu papa na omu boni. 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
3: Opemso.
4: Ye national team omu nya di. 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They say, as good did you call a place, a decor, Carson, Oman Dinkunim, Oman Dinkunim.
5: Oman Dinkunim.
4: I don't say, I'm
5: afraid. Because I heard this interview.

0: We are dominated by Nigeria. We are a bit.
1: They are being dominated. Some they are co 15.
0: Aye.
1: They are near.
0: On another day, you better discuss.
1: Hey, boy.
0: Bismarck. Malawi et me a find a way to knock out the Black Prince of Ghana. Ah, on so so no Bismarck. A former bronze medalist in the previous edition. It is a chance all banning in no Bismarck. The head of the opponent now is here, you know. Baby, you are about to do a sub big time. But Bismarck, about to body, you know, and come out the two sisters, Tabitha Chawenga of Olympic Lyon, and the sister, I am from the Temwa Chawenga. We are Tabitha Chawenga, and the other one, I am Temwa Chawenga. We and a share go first go editia Ghana.
1: Omiyama.
0: Sir, born the boy at Kansas City, hey. And the other lady also born the boy at the Olympic Lyon. Zuba so said Daniel Paretti for.
1: Oh, there, Casa Zuba, the NMI.
0: These two sisters, and
1: hey,
0: a brace for Tabitha Chawenga and one goal for Temwa Chawenga. And
1: these two sisters. Mama hormones got carried him.
0: They want to work on it.
1: Oh, I'm for some going here. Some going here.
0: So, Bismarck, history has been made. The scorers of Malawi, Omadu final. In the Yadinusi or Yadomasi. Bismarck, what say? Kemlas Joaquin Green see a proper defense?
1: I'll say a strong defense.
0: Now, goals that you're considering either.
1: I say I know ongo and I say be a corner be naibia. Eba bona be a babe shay.
0: That element of conceding cheaper goals speaks volume of how yenye solid away in defense. Anameboa.
1: Say na na maybe sa na se kona ne bana e fabe shay ne fa hin ebeshe.
0: Say kase defense be a solider. One, communication wise, a super. Third party among the central defense, a super. Who moves in to join attack, a super. And Omusep neti sign. You bet me can say Arsenal, a solid defensive unit. Because no matter game or obelu subia no Bismarck, ni shep ni always intact. But yeye die. Looking at choir you consider goals, any the consistent, any the stage at which nipa bebre ehwe ni mu se e mariana betmia is e betino no ma floppy this my kindness to say in the last edition we were lucky unu mi se after the group stages your games in na decided by penalties Black Queens last edition at the WAFCON your local faces no your games in na determined on penalty shootout. Empo, our last game, Ayedinya, a medal against South Africa. It was determined on penalties. It's a chance in the previous edition. So, only your defense never compare current setup now. Bismarck, we have four below belts. And you coach, you can't know. In as much as you create a solid unit because you're causing the cheap goals, you know, it is. Speaking volume of choir yenye compact of our spaces and where your defense ni no and untina people opponent etimi spaces etimi attacking and shy no enti Kemla Joaquin Green the last time I call World Cup that was in 2007 when China hosted it. Bismarck unim say the Black Queens Omumienya the feel of the World Cup earlier than all national teams are Ghana ewo. And you start to say yekono, also the biya mekanu. Me say competition biya organize biya no. At the highest stage, at the early stages of the competition, Ghana, we lock horns with participants. But moving forward, na yera ye status as giant of the competition. When you say you qualify in 1999, no, three successive World Cups are FIFA organizing in Nigeria, Kobe. 99, 2003, and 2007.
1: Okay.
0: Into the last edition, 2007. The year catcher on Monday say a Dutchman

0: by hook or by crook. I also must say the elephant of La Côte d'Ivoire. Say the bear, I'm going to pray. With the playoff,
1: Martin,
0: you know, many rare
1: okay.
0: Apart from two movie near my, yeah, that's
1: Martin 0596259444 and after 0560180880. Friend of bridge, made in a so now you
2: need and come on.
1: Hello,
2: hello, hello, Bismarck.
1: Yeah,
2: okay,
1: Kojo.
2: Hello.
3: Hello, good evening, Bismarck.
1: Good evening.
3: Okay, thank
1: you. Yeah, me man, I'm sorry.
3: Yeah, but
1: okay, but it's young way.
3: Bismarck. Sazuba. Minizinya gine. Say, what you got to call Emma place in Unko. It's like, you know, Yemma Muku Fino, David, David, David. One place in Bibri, Oa. And yes, I wouldn't bother boom. By a much that an officer mark master can go to Zuba. Well, indeed, it's only under 2018. Ebia, what you know? Well, Master, I should say, the move. Who's the city of Mark Carocrate? Who's a totally say, if you are a good country, who will come a final team move? If you are a few years, so nobody bought a cosso. And I've been so up the team, I'm better to come to Quadra Nomuko, Nomuko, Omuko, Kodiska. And you may have been for him before, so.
4: You may be at Omochi.
5: Or they show the team near because this is a pre-season team. Media results are bad there. And yet, I dare hear me people. No, how will be team me as a team? No, I'm not a